0: Radio Tiempo de Boleros. Donde estás tú, estamos contigo.
1: So what about if you do this new one? And by the way, this is what I call fiction. It's a love song, in case you don't speak Spanish. A woman confessing to her love that she's been unfaithful and he's forgiving her. I'd call that fiction, wouldn't you?
2: For friction, huh?
1: All right, let's get to it.
2: Okay.
1: Here we go.

1 hour of each lonely day would thrill me no end. Need you so, want you more.